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1: Yo, yo, nämä on Bookmark Franska Family Stundia following the community notice being a real tintonger. 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
1: Yo, yo, nämä the bookmark friends, family, tunde following the whole community notice, being a real tintonger. 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
2: yo bookmark narko yako stewi malk gujuk bapro gumaj I'm the bass player with Yoti Indie Band, and you're listening to Yongo Radio. 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
1: Yo, yo, now I'm the Bookmark Friends family. Today, following the whole community notice, being a real tintong. Today, now white power reached to the peninsula on Sunday, 16th of August. Real tintong, yado, carrying out the essential power maintenance to the electrical network. Don't get involving a power outage to the Bookmark Gulf Peninsula area, being or 5 a.m. until 4 p.m. little. Telstra services just bang it to impact the outage to it still need to need to get the name gap on your water supply pumps. So we need to know in measures jam a lot of place from a lot need to ensure availability gap on a lot of real tinto. Walaga jal meriwanga kindly community members ne numadaban minimizing gapu usage. Make sure ne aban saving yaka dangang gapu ne wasting balanya miri day kunto. Rio Tinto ja also ka wanga community members ko numado planning ga prepare in advance the ak outage ko ka balakang walang the ak inconvenience cause ko. Ka oni numajal miri ja pulo neo tau mala. Unique outage po nayala please bookmark emailing Gov community team lil on Gov communities at riotinto.com lil kabuladrakram Gov communities at riotinto.com. Thank you bookmark.
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1: Well, this one in here, Dolphin, where you go, when we blow that one, like, second day, and then we just find him that song. That's a dream and been make like that. Like, I don't know how that thing all people can get that song. 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
2: Yo, yo, now I'm the Bookmark Friends family is the following the whole community notice being a real tintong. 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Being or 5 AM until 4 PM little. 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Walaga jal mirwanga kindly community members name no matter when minimizing Kapu usage. 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
3: Yo, Namere, listeners, Dao Dao Shogo. 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So, then after that, limur to get into this tao.

0: Yo, my name is Var, and you're listening to Yolngu Radio 88.9. Ta prik muka.
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1: Yo, now I'm the Bookmark Friends Sky family. Today, following the whole community notice, being a real tintonger. Today, now we white power reach to the peninsula on Sunday, 16th of August. Real tintonger, yeah, though, carrying out the essential power maintenance to the electrical network. Dunyanga involving power outage to the Bookmark Gulf Peninsula area, being 5 a.m. until 4 p.m. little. Telstra services just bound to impact the outage to it still need to need to the name Kapun water supply pumps. So, we need to know in measures Jamaladol place Gumalad need to ensure availability of Kapumaladol Rio Tinto. Olaga jal mirwanga kindly community members ne numadaban minimizing gapu usage. Make sure ne aban saving yaka dangan gapu ne wasting balanya miri day kunto. Rio Tinto ja also ka wanga community members ko numado planning prepare in advance the ak outage ko ka balakang walang the ak inconvenience cause ko. Ka oni numajal miri ja pulo ne o tau mala. Unique outage point. Now, please bookmark emailing Gov Community Team Lil on Gov Communities at RioTinto.com. Lil Boladrakram Gov Communities at RioTinto.com. Thank you, bookmark.
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2: My name is Charles Grimes. I was born in Mexico. I'm a senior linguist with the Australian Society of Indigenous Languages called, some people call AUSCIL. I'm also an adjunct professor of linguistics at the Australian National University. And I've been involved in bilingual education in three countries. In East Timor, I've been involved in with the government and with UNESCO and UNICEF in setting language and education policy, and also materials, making books in four languages. In Indonesia, I've been involved in making materials in three languages and also with teacher training. And in the Northern Territory, I've been involved in advocacy. Along with that, I wrote a book on called Indigenous Languages in Education, what the research actually shows, because the government was telling a different story from what the research said. And we've also hosted some talks where people can get together and talk. And at the one of the public forums we hosted, the old man from Yirkala who started the Yotu Yindi band came out of dialysis to do the opening for that. And I think that was one of his last public appearances.
1: Yo, man, bilingual education, mamali, rakram nunwaro.
2: And one of the basic principles of education is we start with what is known to teach what is unknown. And there's plenty of research, including common sense, that says children learn best in the language they know best. And there are around 7,000 languages in the world. And in many, many countries that have many languages, like Australia, it's very often the case that the language spoken in the home and the community is not the same language that the government uses and not the same language that the mainstream schools use as the language of instruction. So when you think about it, children have spent 5 or 6 or 7 years learning about the sun and the moon and the stars, the ocean, the water, the plants, the animals, their kinship relationships, their family, walking, running, and carrying and cutting. They've used the language that they speak in the home and the community to learn all these things. And then they rock up at school on the first day of school in the mainstream schools, and they say, oh, that language that you've spent 6 years using to learn about things, you can't use that now. You have to use a language that you don't know or don't know very well. And so this is where the conflict, where we often get very poor educational outcomes, where the children sometimes are not learning to read until year 4 or year 5 because they are supposed to be learning in a language that is not their own. So the goal of bilingual education, bi means two, like bicycle has two wheels. Bilingual education says it is not either your home language or the government language, but it's both your home language and your government language. So a good bilingual program wants people to function fully and competently and mindmak way in their own language, but also in their formal language, the official language, the government language. But it may take 12 years of schooling to get there. But a good program turns out children that are good in their own language, but also good in the national language like English. And when you think about it, you think of the leaders in your community. The leaders in your community are people who do well in both worlds. It's a two-way learning. They do well in their own language and culture, but they can also read and write and be competent in the English language. And that's the goal of bilingual education, to have people fully competent in both worlds.
1: Yo, Minmak. Yo, wawa, nanan classroom, bana ngaro bilingual ranawi, wukiri mangi bilingual, kolo, education ka naukam na pananaga kanang tun darumbala English room classroom ro nanan kanang tun maka pelebian English classroom or English education ga yol ngo like bilingual na education nanan na pamagajalam kanang tun na.
2: Yeah, so a mainstream school, the teachers act as if everybody speaks standard English. They speak it in the home, they speak it in the community. They don't even think about language. But a good bilingual school says the children in this community speak Gumach or Jemprapoingu or Gupapoingu or one of the other languages in the community. And so they learn best in the language that they know best. So we're going to teach things like reading and writing and maths and science using the language they know best so that they can learn. Okay? And so where if we take children who do not speak standard English in the home and try and force them using English-only approach, it might be year 3, year 4, or year 5 before they really start understanding what they're reading. Mm-hmm. But if we start teaching children to read for meaning in the language they speak in the home and the community, we have 5 and 6 and 7-year-olds who can read stories and tell you about what they're reading.
1: Mm-hmm.
2: So when you think about it, that means that they can have 3 or 4 extra years of reading before the other children in the mainstream schools are starting to read. And their cognitive development, their brain development, their understanding of the world and both worlds has 3 or 4 extra years, because they started learning to read and write in their own language.
3: 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Break kalmaro jinalam ka music Rolandon.
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3: Yo, Yvonne has been showing me how to strip the gonga. She's an expert. I'm a beginner, but I'm really enjoying it. Yo, it's good to be here at Bula Bula Arts joining in.
1: So, na nungo position, doing what?
3: 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They've got have gonga that they collected yesterday, and the ladies are stripping it, and I'm trying to learn from the masters.
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Bang, bang, bang, bang, bang, bang, bang, bang, bang, bang, bang, bang, bang, bang, bang, bang, bang, bang, bang, bang, bang, bang, bang, bang, bang, bang, bang, bang, bang, bang, bang, bang, bang, bang, bang, bang, bang, bang, bang, bang, bang, bang, bang, bang, bang, bang, bang, bang, bang, bang, bang, bang, bang, bang, bang, bang, bang, bang, bang, bang, bang, bang, bang, bang, bang, bang, 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
1: Kapa Kubil, Karen Durandy with NIRS News, coming to you from the lands of the Yuggera and Turrbal peoples. An increase in H5 bird flu deaths is expected following confirmation of the first local transmissions in South Australia. 11 greater crested terns in South Australia have tested positive to the virus, and the samples have been sent to the CSIRO for further testing. Federal Agricultural Minister Judy Collins says the spread will continue.
2: Clearly, we will expect to see increased evidence and deaths of wildlife. And certainly we'll expect to see that, given there has been some local transmission. But it does behave differently. And once it becomes established, what we do know from overseas is that it is not able to be eradicated.
1: Search and rescue efforts are continuing after a powerful earthquake hit Japan. More than 13 people are dead and many more are unaccounted for after a shopping mall partially collapsed in Kumamoto province in the country's southwest. The BBC's Carolyn Hawley has more.
3: They've been working through the night at the vast Aeon shopping mall to try to find survivors. Several have now been found, but the search won't stop until everyone's accounted for. Japan is well prepared for earthquakes, buildings specially constructed to withstand them. But this one was strong enough to be felt as far away as South Korea. 300,000 people have been instructed to evacuate their homes.
1: There have been more than 60 aftershocks after the 7.1 magnitude quake. The drop in inflation has been welcomed by the Federal Treasurer. Headline inflation in June fell to 3.8% from 4% in May. But despite the slight drop, Jim Chalmers says he's not going to be carried away with one set of data.
4: We know that people are still under pressure. We know that inflation is still higher than we would like it to be. We know that the war in the Middle East and the uncertain developments, even in the last couple of weeks, risks that outlook as well. But in the circumstances that we find ourselves in, these numbers today are encouraging.
1: To sport, and in rugby league, West Tigers playmaker Adam Dewey is regretting his decision to sit out a game and acknowledges it's impacted the club and fans. Dewey refused to play against the Raiders after Tigers coach Benji Marshall put him at lock and not halfback. He says he lost his head and made a poor decision.
5: I'm happy to wear all the criticism that comes my way. The noise was loud. Did I want to bring that noise to Benj or to the club? No, that wasn't my intention. Benji knows that wasn't my intention. Is it a bad look for my playing group? Yeah, and I'll wear that.
1: Dewey will start as halfback against Parramatta on Sunday. Meanwhile, in the AFL, Melbourne is preparing for a big challenge from the Gold Coast on Sunday, despite the Suns' 9-game losing streak. The Demons have been making the most of their 9-day break after their loss to Geelong. Melbourne coach Stephen King says he's wary of the Suns.
6: They've been in every game they've played for the last month, especially at home. So I feel like their brand is starting to click, and they haven't got results from it from a win-loss perspective, but there's certainly been patches of games where they've been really damaging. But there's certainly no complacency from us.
1: Now here's what you could expect on your country tomorrow. Rabubi Brew, mostly sunny, 30. Mostly sunny and 21 for Boorloo, Perth. Tandanya, Adelaide, possible showers in 14. Nam, Melbourne, a shower at 2 and 13. A shower at 2 and 13 also for Nipaluna, Hobart. On Ngunnawal and Ngambri country or Canberra, a morning frost, mostly sunny 12. On Gadigal country, Sydney, sunny and 17. Sunny 23 for Magajin, Brisbane. Gimoy, Cairns, mostly sunny 27. Garamilla, Darwin, mostly sunny as well 31. Sunny and 18 for Mbatha, Alice Springs, and mostly sunny and 28 for Waibeni, Thursday Island. And that's the latest NIRS news. You can follow us on Blue Sky, Instagram and Facebook.
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1: Yo, yo, nämen bookmark friends, family is the following DAO community notice being a real tintonger. Then the Navy White Power Outreach to the Peninsula on Sunday, 16th of August. 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availability gap for maladol Rio Tinto. Ola ga jal mi rwanga kindly community members need to maban minimizing gap usage. 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
2: yo bookmark nama nama ngara ya ku bulka noy ka wanga ngara ka dara yol ngura idea nulun boyngor ka wanga ngara ka dipul kam idea 8.9 ngor ta perek

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0: families tunde following Dao community notice being a real tintonger tunde newe white power reach to na dol peninsula ngor on Sunday 16th of August real tinto yado ka carrying out ne bolanya essential power maintenance to al ne electrical network go Dondangika involving a power outage to the Bookmark Gulf Peninsula area being 5 a.m. until 4 p.m. Little. 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
1: Dreamtime story. 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
1: Yo, ngaraya ko Wesley Damarandi ka health worker. They are little proud. Ka you are listening to 88.9. 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
1: Yo yo, nah, my bookmark friends, family, and following the community notice, being a real tintonger. 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Real tinto yado, carrying out neighboring essential power maintenance to all new electrical network. 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

0: family stand following Dao community notice being a real tintong and the white power reach to na the peninsula on Sunday 16th of August real tinto yado ka carrying out ne bolanya essential power maintenance to all no electrical network go Donyang again involving a power outage to the Bookmark Gulf Peninsula area being 5 a.m. until 4 p.m. Lil. Telstra services just bang it to impact the outage to you're still need to need to get the name Kapun water supply pumps. 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
1: 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Aga jumak.
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1: Yo yo, nama bookmark friends ka family tunda following Dao community notice being a real tintonger. Tunda newe white power reach to na dol pinit silang on Sunday 16th of August to real tinto yado ka carrying out ne bolanya essential power maintenance to al ne electrical network ko ka donyang ka 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

0: Duan Jawalo, 7 a.m. Yul ngon maci berai una mingin una ngatau na jamau ka jamal la maci ngurir un.
1: Hello, I'm Adam Evans with the NIRS News. Only one closing the gap target has been met, despite the agreement being halfway through the set 2031 deadline. The data from this year's annual report shows that adult imprisonment and youth detention targets are worsening in a number of states and territories. Selwyn Button from the Productivity Commission says that's the result of tough government approaches to crime.
2: And what we're asking those governments in those jurisdictions to think about is, yes, there may be a government approach to being tough on crime. But what are we thinking about in terms of alternative approaches? Because taking a tough on crime approach isn't going to solve the issue. Locking every one of us, every black fella up, isn't going to solve the problem.
1: The 10-year national agreement on closing the gap was signed in July 2020. Australians' trust of each other has hit the lowest point recorded this decade, and a new university poll also shows average life satisfaction has hit rock bottom. The poll by the Australian National University shows average life satisfaction has dropped to the lowest level recorded since they first started asking those questions consistently in 2023. Professor Nicholas Biddle from the ANU School of Politics and International Relations says he was shocked to see interpersonal trust had fallen to 5.32 out of a scale of 10. This drop is below recorded levels during the COVID-19 lockdowns. Tasmanian celebrity Neil the Elephant Seal has left the state's Environment Department with a hefty bill. Neil returns to Tasmania a few times a year, and his latest visit to Seven Mile Beach near Hobart cost the government more than $30,000. If you haven't seen the many clips of him getting around online, Neil the Seal has attracted quite the following, with people sharing clips of him pushing fences and poles over in the street. Authorities are concerned about what damage he may cause in the future. At the moment, he is only 5 years old. When he matures at 12 years old, he's expected to weigh around 3,000 kilos. And in a move that's been seen as a protest, Korean group BTS won't be entering its music into next year's Grammy Awards. All seven members shared a statement on their Instagram stories late yesterday. Part of it read, "We hope music can be heard and loved as music itself, rather than being divided into region or language." It comes as the Academy announced the newly created Best Asian Pop Performance category last month. Some critics have called the new category a form of segregation that sidelines Asian acts from major music awards. In March, the group's fifth studio album, Arirang, topped the Billboard 200 with more than 641,000 units. It was the biggest week for a group album in more than a decade. BTS has been nominated three consecutive times for Best Pop Duo Group Performance from 2021 to 2023, but has never won a Grammy. We'll have more coming up next.
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3: A place where we lead conversations from across the nation on the big topics of all things arts, social justice, business, black politics, and black excellence. So sit back and open your binungs and join in the conversation.
1: To sport, and in the AFL, last time Collingwood played Geelong, they got taught a lesson to the tune of 54 points. But Magpies coach Craig McRae is adamant his Chargers have gone to school and gotten better. Now, with a six-game winning streak at their back, 8th-place Collingwood are ready to put that into practice against the 9th-place Cats at the MCG tonight. McRae says they're a really hard opposition to play against. They ask a lot of questions. Now for a look at the capital city weather around the country. Mostly sunny in Magidge in Brisbane with a top of 23. 17 and sunny on Gadigal Country, Sydney, while it's 12 and partly cloudy on Ngunnawal-Gambri Country, Canberra. 13 and a possible shower in Nam, Melbourne, and a shower or two for Nipaluna, Hobart with a max of 14. A top of 14 and partly cloudy in Tundunya, Adelaide. Mostly sunny and 21 degrees in Boorloo, Perth, and mostly sunny in Garamella, Darwin, with a top of 31. If you have any stories that you'd like to share with us, you can send us an email to news@nirs.org.au. That's news@nirs.org.au.
5: Yo, yo, name of the bookmark friends, family, and following the whole community notice, being a real tintonger. 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
0: Keyboard player.
1: 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Would you play?
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1: 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Special Rikus Guma. 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